0: Yo, remember yo. 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
1: Yo,
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out my message to you. 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Why should we be teasing any politician? 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

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Well, I'm the professor, and all I can tell you is while you're still sleeping, the saints are still weeping, 'cause things you call dead haven't yet had the chance to be born. I'm the scat man.

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1: Push me, and then just touch me, till I can get my satisfaction.

Can't sleep, can't breathe, can't think, can't sleep, can't breathe, Everybody jumping out of their mind, everybody going out of their skins, everybody jumping out of their mind.